0: And I'm gonna dance with somebody.
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We're getting closer, baby. 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

0: 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Y'all are great. Thank you very much. Thank you.
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It's late September, and I really should be back at my school. I know I keep you amused, but I feel